0: Máxima, Máxima FM.
1: I have to tell you, this song is very special for people of South America. And we thank you very much for making it special throughout the world. This is called Love of My Life.

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1: As life goes on, I'm starting to learn more and more about responsibility. And I realize that everything I do is affecting the people around me.

Madrugada Máxima. Máxima FM. She gets what she wants all the time, 'cause she's fine. But for an angel, she's a hot, hot mess. 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

0: is going to be my final song, but I'm going to need you guys to sing quite a lot on this one. You're going to think you're singing quietly, but I mean, you what? You're going to think you're singing loudly, but you need to sing it louder. It's going to be a scream. Yes? Sound good? Say yeah!
1: Yeah!
0: Energize, yes!
1: Yeah!
0: Yes, wicked. Because if you don't sing loudly, the song is going to sound terrible, because it's kind of half-based on that. Right, so repeat after me. It goes like this.

0: So thank you all so much for coming out this evening. Have you enjoyed yourselves?
1: Yeah!
0: Awesome. Zane, thank you for having me. Thank you, Radio 1, for having me. Made of Vail. Camera guys, you've been awesome. Trev, thank you on the sound. Yeah. So this last bit, I'm going to be singing the chorus. You're going to be singing the Oh Woes. Agreed? So we're going to start off quietly singing. A little bit louder.

announcement, but we have to shut down the plant. I know it's due to the current and ongoing global situation. You have been incredible employees. There is simply no way that we can keep afloat at this particular point in time. I want each and every one of you to know that you are highly valued. I'm truly sorry.

0: 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Arquivo Máxima.
1: I have to tell you, this song is very special for people of South America. And we thank you very much for making it special throughout the world. This is called Love of My Life.

0: struggling to make things right. That's how a superhero learns to fly.
1: Hora, hora máxima. 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
2: Ela tá